P11. Dance. Let's go to the beach, eat, let's go get a wave. They say what they gonna say. Have a drink, clink,

the subtle flavors of my life, I become bitter seeds and poison leaves without you. You represent what's true.

So when it's black, this insomniac, take an original tack, keep the beast in my nature under ceaseless attack. I get no sleep, I can't get no sleep.

0: 11.
1: All the subtle flavors of my life are become bitter seeds and poison leaves without you. You represent what's true.